0: you ought to know my man Philly Joe. Let me introduce him to you all in the show. Out of Philly, he was moving to get busy, to get those gigs, Miles Training, even Dizzy. Now,
1: who is he?
0: You're gonna request, and I'm telling you, back in the day, he was the best, playing those drums, rich and tasty, check his time, worth of rhyming, sure and hasty, got that thing, bebop and swing, spang-a-lang, ring, ring-ding-a-ling, you ought to know, my man Philly Joe, he was the best, don't need no test.

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In case you didn't know, AKA Mr. Fat Flow. Oh, Philly Joe. In case you didn't know, I'ma tell you so. Oh, Philly Joe. In case you didn't know, AKA Mr. Fat Flow. Oh, Philly Joe. Here's the number hit, so let the horn blow.

Philly Joe, in case you didn't know, aka Mr. Fat Flow. Oh, Philly Joe, in case you didn't know, I'ma tell you so. Oh, Philly Joe, in case you didn't know, aka Mr. Fat Flow. Oh, Philly Joe, here's another hit, so let the horns blow.

seductive spring. I doubt in you. I am shifting on the blanket to reach the dewdrops. In the green grass beneath the tulips, so the sharp tops tickle my palm. Supple, like the swaying pines shaken by the whisper of the wind. As rough as a river's ivory foam, the truth is always striving. We're hiders, hiding from the truth, sings the little girl. I'm blooming like the violets in the woods. I feel like the bluebird, awaken in the sun. Our common lot's to die. This creed death is shy as butterfly, as torn as the cloak of the undertaker. Perhaps that's why we never see the fact in fiction, fiction anymore. Birds lament as mentioned. We're hiders, hiding from the storm most of the time. Yet I'm glad to receive the long lost message of a stolen morning, written in the bark and textured like the shattered sea. In the depth of our dusty eyes, on top, feather-like, charmingly blessed in bloom, soaked in relief, crowns a sparkle of the sun, a singing bird, proper dreams among the blankets, between the leaves, insurgent, chills to sleep and shake the crests of some old fir trees. They form edges in the woods. I'm lost in each, like a tear in the pouch, running for a reef. I'm stranding on beliefs of echoes telling me this time my soul shall move and burst into my body. Done, ready or not, the sun will shine naked between the trees, and I bloom as I lie.

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And I was going to be pretty cool, because I had been pretty good, you understand? I was getting nice things, and everybody was being nice to me, saying, he sure is a nice boy, and look at that, go Miss Ross, son, look at him, ain't he nice? 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And I wish you could, like, spare me a few minutes so we could kind of converse for a few minutes, you know. Nothing really important, but I just wanted to tell you how I feel. I've been seeing you walking around here looking good the way you do, you understand? And I just couldn't keep myself from saying something to you. And I don't want you to, you know, think that I'm being fresh or forward or anything like that. But I just wanted to tell you how I feel. You have a spot in my heart, and it is really warm. Now, I want to tell you just what's happening. Now, I'm going to treat you right if you just treat me right. Now, I'm going to tell you what I like. I just want you to treat me sweet and gentle. Treat me sweet and gentle. When you say goodnight, just squeeze me. But please don't tease me. Hey, baby.

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Either, either, neither, neither. Let's call the whole thing off. Yes, you like potato. And I like potato. You like tomato. I like tomato. Potato, potato. Tomato, tomato, let's call the whole thing off. But oh, if we call the whole thing off, then we must part. 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

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It's the tenth time you've heard it. Yes, man, it's the beginning. Just one of those clues. You had your first lesson.

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You're looking swell over here. 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